want somebody up there that was uncooperative with us.

Engine 19, that's clear. Thank you.

0: 2841 Madison Road, St. Milford Avenue, and Andrew Avenue. 52-year-old female, near fainting episode. Fire running out of 2, engine 46, medic 9, respond. 2841 Madison Road, 52-year-old female, near fainting episode. Cardiac history, fire ground, B2.
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2: 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Truck 32, medic 32, 3565, Van Antwerp, please. As the way to VCA off of Forest and Van Antwerp Court, fire ground is A out of 2. 22-year-old female, pregnant, elevated blood pressure, right side pain, third trimester pregnancy. Truck 32 and medic 32, 3565, Van Antwerp, please, YWCA. Fire ground is A out of 2. 22-year-old female, third trimester pregnancy, elevated blood pressure, right side pain.
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925 Ellison Avenue, Unit 2 between Ash Avenue and Linwood Avenue. Residential carbon monoxide alarm. Fire ground on main, truck 31, respond 925 Ellison Avenue, Unit number 2. Residential carbon monoxide alarm. Fire ground on main.

Southend Center off of Lynn, West 5th, Center at 82. 32-year-old male, trouble breathing. Engine 14, Medic 17, Drummond Center, 411 Yes Street, fire at 82. 32-year-old male with trouble

0: 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An outdoor fire. Fire ground on Main, engine 2 respond, 7001 Glen Meadow Lane, outdoor fire. Nothing further, fire ground on Main.
1: Engine 12 respond, Huffle Street, Jessamine Avenue, fire ground is out of 2. Caller reporting a 30-year-old male down on the ground in front of the bus stop near Camp Washington, Chile. Engine 12, Huffle, Jessamine, fire ground is out of 2. Caller reporting a male down on the ground in front of the bus stop near Camp Washington, Chile.

0: a female that was pushed, fire grounding out of 2, at 32 respond, Hansel Perkins, front porch, 3418 Reading Road, responding with police. A female that pushed another female down, fire ground
1: 32. 32, we'll stage for police.

making respond Burnett Woods Drive and West Martin Luther King Jr. Drive. Higher ground is Adam 2, 31-year-old male, safety diabetic, feeling ill, has a lot of weakness. He says he's homeless and he's in the woods just northwest of the intersection. He is having general weakness. He also sees he has a service dog with him. Bench 19, Burnett Woods and West Martin Luther King Jr. Drive. Fireman Adam 2, 31-year-old male, diabetic, general weakness. He's homeless and he's in the woods northwest of the intersection. He does have a service dog with him.

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West 8th carry out, 3603 West 8th Street, Jane McPherson Avenue and Terry Street. 73-year-old male, feeling faint. Fire grounding out of 2, Edge 24, Medic 24, respond. West 8th carry out, 3603 West 8th Street. 73-year-old male, feeling faint. Fire grounding 2.

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Lamar respond, 3424 Lamargo Avenue off of Rosebud, fire at A2, 46-year-old female, swelling in her leg after a fall. Truck 243424 Lamargo Avenue, fire at Adam 2, 46-year-old female, swelling in her leg after a fall.

Beachmont Avenue, St. Berkshire Lane, and Bernie Lane to investigate smoke possibly coming from the grass behind UDF. Fire ground on Main, engine 7 response, 6605 Beachmont Avenue to investigate smoke possibly from the grass behind UDF in the apartments. Fire ground on Main.

0: paramedic 24, ALS 35, respond the police, the library, 970 Purcell Avenue, between Price Avenue and Warsaw Avenue. A 20-year-old male, psychiatric episode. These people are attempting to assault him with fireworks and guns. He is waiting with library staff at the front of the library. Fireground Adam 2, engine 24, medic 24, ALS 35, respond with police, library, 970 Purcell Avenue. 20-year-old male, psychiatric episode. Believes people are attempting to assault him with weapons. He is at the front of the library with staff. Police have a unit dispatched, fireground E2.
1: 24, is he in disregard, ALS?
0: ALS 35, disregard.
2: ALS 35, clear and quarter.
0: Thank you.
3: Truck 24, can we get a medic unit? Thank you.
0: Truck 24, okay.
4: Engine 35, respond with police, domestic assault, possible injury. 2431 Williamsburg Drive over Sunny Hill in Nottingham. Fireground A, Adam 2. This is a facial injury from domestic assault. Engine 35, 2431 Williamsburg Drive. Fireground is A, Adam 2. It's a police request. Patient with a facial injury from domestic assault. Medic 35, respond. Request of truck 24, 3424 Lombardo Avenue. Fireground is A, Adam 2. Medic 35 has a request of truck 24, 3424 Lombardo Avenue. Fireground A, Adam 2.

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0: Yes,

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out of Land West 5th. I remember today Adam 2, 56-year-old male having chest pain. Engine 14, medic 29, 411 Jeff Street, the drop-in center. I remember today Adam 2, 56.

0: available from Good Sam. We'll take that with the 14.
1: That's correct. Medic 29, you can disregard. Medic 17 is going to take that. Engine 14, Medic 17, information. Your patient's waiting outside. He does have cardiac history.

Max 17, we got it.

on is 2920 West Nolan Lane, Hunter Orland Avenue, and McBreen Avenue. A 61-year-old male, recent fall. Your fire account is AM2. Exit 35, responded to 920 West Nolan Lane for a 61-year-old male who recently fell. Stacy, the dialysis is in week. Is the reason for his fall. Your fire account is AM2.

0: engaged in the area behind Carson Elementary School, around the 42 location of 4210 through 4299 West Haven Avenue. Call the report of black smoke outside. New fire ground is main. Truck 24. Investigate the area behind Carson Elementary School. Was a phase 2 location of 4210 to 4299 West Haven Avenue. Call the report of black smoke outside. New fire ground is main.
1: Truck 3, heavy rescue 14, respond. 400 West 9th Street, Gateway Plaza. On the Central Avenue inbound, fire ground is main. Bridge fire ground is deviated 2. Some person stuck in the elevator on the 5th floor. Use the front entrance for access. Truck 3, heavy rescue 14, 400 West 9th Street, Gateway Plaza. Fire ground is deviated 2. Somebody stuck in the elevator on the 5th floor. Use the front entrance for access.

9 ambulance 23 respond to the 824. St. Francis Xavier Way, Pullman Hall, off of Musketeer and Ledgewood. Paragraph is out of 2 14-year-old male with a hand fracture. Engine 9, ambulance 23. 3824 St. Francis Xavier Way, Pullman Hall, firebound A out of 2, 14-year-old male student with a hand fracture. Trying to get additional information for you. Firebound A2.

0: Great Medic 3, response to Blount Apartment, 721 Main Street, Apartment 907, Cross Street, East 7th Street, and East 8th Street. Report of a 34-year-old female with back pain. Your fire ground is A Adams 2. Engine 3, Medic 3, response to the Blount Apartment at 721 Main Street, Apartment 907. For a 34-year-old female with back pain, your fire ground is A Adams 2.
1: 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Fire ground is A Adams 2 for a male down on the sidewalk. Engine 12, respond Hopple and West King Drive. Fire ground A Adams 2. 30-year-old male down on the sidewalk. Described as a male black, wearing a black shirt, blue jeans, red and white jeans.

6-6-year-old male, feeling sick. We fire got in AF2. Engine 24, medic 24, respond to 3529, Landway Avenue, apartment 2. 36-year-old male, feeling sick. Maybe he inhaled gas while working on a vehicle and now is having shakes. We fire got in AF2. Medic, where are you? 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

0: 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You guys need anything in there?
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2: 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You've been disregarded.

Electric scooter battery died. Looks like approximately 803 Blair.

Flower Avenue, West 8th Street for fire alarm activation. See fire guy to seat AP2. Engine 24, truck 24. Respond to 71 H Trenton Avenue. Fire alarm activation, bay of smoke, residential. New fire ground is EAF2.

Crossing. Room 324 off of Ashland to Victory Parkway. Fire ground A out of 2, 59-year-old male. Having pain after a fall. 32 saturation is 90%. He's also having hip pain. Engine 23, medic 19. 1346 Lincoln Avenue, Lincoln Crawford Nursing. Room 324, fire ground A out of 2. 59-year-old male. Hip pain after a fall. Also, O2 saturation is under 90%. Fire ground A out of 2.

0: flight 19 to engine 23. We're on scene.
1: Yeah, stand by, guys.
0: Flight 19, standing by.

Diabetic 46 is Honda Indian Springs, Oakley, 4900 Bassett Place, room 2202. Project of Inspiration Away in Madison Road. Report of a 62-year-old female. Two misplacements. Correction, two coming out. Your car got it down to 1049, Medic 46 is Honda Indian Springs, Oakley, 4900 Bassett Place, room 2202. 62-year-old female. Six, eighth patient. Tube is coming out from the patient's back. Tube with a failed stitch. You probably got a balance too.

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That's clear. Thank you.

0: I would Medicare if we did.
1: And you put it at Medicare 46 now.

3963 President Drive. From Miss B-Boy, hopefully in Spurgeon, Nottingham. Fire gun A2. 79-year-old female, mobility trouble, leg pain. Unable to get to the door. Authorizing forced entry if needed. Engine 35, Medic 35, 3963 President Drive. From Miss B-Boy. Fire gun Adam 2. 79-year-old female, mobility trouble, leg pain, trouble breathing. She's unable to get to the door. She has authorized forced entry if needed.

165 Cross Street off of an SD, firefighter A out of 2, 18-year-old male seizing. Engine 38 Medic 2, 165 Cross Street off of an SD, firefighter A out of 2, 18-year-old male seizing.

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0: 19, was this a passerby or someone who lives in the area?
1: It was anonymous. I'm not sure if they lived in the area or passing through.

0: attention toward that.
1: Medic unit, please.
0: Senator 18, respond, fire alarm, 1733 Mears Avenue, of Cambridge, Meadville. Fire friend is needed to call reporting the fire alarm sounding in the upstairs hallway. Attention, Senator 18, 1733 Mears Avenue, fire friend, needed to call reporting the fire alarm sounding in the upstairs hallway. Request attention 29, 835 Sulphur Street, Stanley Road Tower, fire round 82.

13529 Glenway Avenue, number 2. Armstrong and Wells, fire gun A2, to return run. 36-year-old male that inhaled gas while working on a car, he's vomiting. Engine 24, medic 24, 3529 Glenway, number 2. To return run. Fire gun Adam 2, 36-year-old male, inhaled gas while he was working on a car, he's now vomiting.

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Report of a vehicle on fire. New firecraft is made. Engine 2, respond to the area 7940 Silville Road. Report of a vehicle on fire. This came from Hamilton County. No further information was provided. Just that a vehicle at the intersection. 3000 run. I've been dispatched. New firecraft is made.

Engine 9, Truck 2, respond 1856 Dale with Police Department 1 off of Phantom and Hermit. Fire to David 2, caller sees odor of propane in the basement. Engine 9, Truck 2, 1856 Dale with Police Number 1. Fireground to David 2, caller sees odor of propane in the basement. There is a tank down there.

0: Medic 24, fully swatted out, self EDA.
1: 24, say, now we're good.
0: Okay. Engine 31, respond near the bus stop on Paxton at the intersection of Paxton Avenue and High Park Plaza access. Report of a male laying on the side of the road. Your fire ground is AF2. Engine 31, respond near the bus stop on Paxton near the intersection of Paxton Avenue and High Park Plaza access. Report of a male patient, unknown age, down on the road sidewalk. And dark clothing. Your fire ground is down too.

0: I'd love to. Well, it's ready for something.
1: This was given to us by Hamilton County. My only information was at the intersection of Debonair and Stillwell Road.
0: It's still clear from the AOR.
1: Five clear AOR, nothing found. Advise police officers.

responsive grid for engine 31 to the intersection of Paxton Avenue and High Park Plaza access via the bus stop on Paxton for a mail down. New Fire Down to Avenue 2. Ambulance 23, responsive grid for engine 31 to the intersection of Paxton Avenue and High Park Plaza access via the bus stop on Paxton. Report of a mail station down on the sidewalk. New Fire Down to Avenue 2.

0: 1916 off court, Perkins Bleecker Lane, 44-year-old female, chest pain, fireground HO, engine 12, medic 12, 1916 off court, 44-year-old female, chest pain, fireground HO. Good start. Engine 9, go.
1: Notify Duke, we've got a gas leak in the basement here. Unable to locate the source. Also, the basement is living space. 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

on 3583 Alaska Avenue, Crushing's Forest in Unity. Call reporting a male down on the sidewalk near the location. Unknown problem, firegrounds HO, engine 32, 3583 Alaska Avenue. Call reporting a person down on the sidewalk, unknown problem. Firegrounds HO.

0: first some of the favor is this first.
1: Well, sure, I stand by. Thanks, Lisa. If you're not being recommended, but it is your pleasure.

Pedro Francis, Florida, Kingswood Hills Drive. 87-year-old female, difficulty breathing. B5902. Engine 31, medics 9. Spawn is a Kingwood by CSR at 5435 Kingwood Road, Rope 602. 87-year-old female, difficulty breathing. We just got an update. Staff on the phone. 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Your pleasure.

0: engine 31, are we the adventure guard around there?
1: Staff, they get on the phone, say the patient does not even get a call, they have it under control. 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
0: Medical,
1: they have it under control. 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
0: That's clear. We'll leave it under their control. We'll be disregarded. Thank you.
1: That's clear. 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

0: 1946, anything besides the cop?
1: Just the Cairo.
0: Just what?

Yes, sir. Go on.

Residence 19 respond, 3101 Verdant Avenue, crossing East King and Piedmont. Call reporting a 30-year-old female down near a bench. Unknown problem, Firegrounds A2. Engine 19, 3101 Verdant Avenue. Call reporting a 30-year-old female down near a bench. Unknown problem, Firegrounds A2.

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They've got CPR in progress on your

32, respond with engine 19, 3101 Verde Avenue, crossing to East King and Piedmont. 30-year-old female down, CPR in progress, fire grounds A2. Medic 19, ALS 32 with engine 19, 3101 Burnett Avenue. A 30-year-old female found down, CPR in progress, fire grounds A2.

Yeah, let's start.

Medic 35, respond 2425 Nottingham Road, approaching President in Williamsburg. 19-year-old female. Second trimester pregnancy, hemorrhage, firegrounds HO. Engine 35, Medic 35, 2425 Nottingham Road. 19-year-old female, second trimester pregnancy, hemorrhage, firegrounds HO.

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Fire down, roger, roger, 4, 6578 Parrish Avenue, Northeast Sterling Avenue.

0: 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Rat 2, please acknowledge.
1: Justin Teen, responding to Crystal Police, to University ER, 3199 Highland Avenue, Crossfield of Highland Avenue. 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

contact our District 19 is UC 3199 Highland Avenue. Roger to Highland Avenue. Your fire ground is C-Charlie 2. Heavy Rescue 9. Respond to Cluster Truck 19 to UC 3199 Highland Avenue. Your fire ground is C-Charlie 2.

Alright, cool. We're right here in the ambulance entrance.

34 truck 29 district 1 respond. Hello, house. 2615 Clifton Avenue, crossing Smith Lincoln Circle. For a fire alarm activity, HM Fire Ground, D. David 2. Engine 34 truck 29 district 1. Hello, house. 2615 Clifton Avenue, fire alarm activation, fire ground, D. David 2.

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engine 34, no indication that there is a Q order responding. 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

35, respond 2539 Service Court, First Harrison Avenue. 45-year-old female, needing lift assist, fire ground is A2. Engine 35-2539 Service Court, 45-year-old female, needing lift assist, fire ground is A2.

the problem. It's in the basement. There's a leaking pipe leaking right onto a smoke head. So I can't find the family.

Avenue, 30-year-old female, recent fall, laceration of the arm. The background is Adam 2. Get to 20-51, respond to 5115, volunteers, apartment 101. 30-year-old female, injury from recent fall, injury to the arm, laceration. Program down 2.

35 respond with police, 2329 Harrison Avenue, Carson Faber and Cora. This is where a patient injured in an assault. The assailant's armed with a black handgun. Fire gun is A2. Engine 35 with police, 2329 Harrison Avenue. A patient injured in an assault. The assailant's armed with a black handgun, still in the area. Police are not yet dispatched. Fire gun is A2.

0-35-2539 Service Court, Crossing Harrison Avenue. Fireground is A2. Medic 35 with a request of truck 35-2539 Service Court. Fireground is A2.

519, respond please to the intersection of Beecher Street and Gilbert Avenue. 52-year-old male states he was drugged. The fire ground is Adam 2. Engine 23, medics 19, respond with police to the intersection of Beecher Street and Gilbert Avenue. 52-year-old male states he was drugged, that he is laying on the ground close to the Shell gas station. And we have information about violent and combative, not sure who it is. So police on the run, they have not been dispatched. Your fire ground is Adam 2.

also be a psych patient. Again, police do not have the right yet. I know where suspect is at that possibly drove him.

0: staging.
1: That's clear. Please have been at Elvis Run. I see one has been dispatched in a route. I will advise.

0: Santa 6.
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1: 35, that's the guy, Keith.

Sergeant.

Engine 3, respond 1024 Paragrome Street, Crushing Carney, Martin Drive. 77-year-old female, injured in a fall, fireground take 2. Engine 3, 1024 Paragrome Street. 77-year-old female, injured in a fall, fireground take 2.

0: have police meet our patient at Mercy West. This was a melee. She was trying to break up a fight. Apparently, there's a report of shots being fired by a subject into the air there, and they probably need to speak to her reference possible assault.
1: Clear. Police on regarding a possible assault.

23, medic 32, respond. 3213 Gilbert Avenue, Crochet Sorrel in Harvard. 55-year-old male, difficulty breathing, firecraft A2. Engine 23, medic 32, 3213 Gilbert Avenue. 55-year-old male, difficulty breathing, firecraft A2. Engine 3 clear on medic 32.

0: 9946, respond to 5331 Ward Street, crossing to Chandler and Cornish Street. Report of a 73-year-old female, traumatic injury, new fire ground is AM2. Engine 49, medic 46, respond to 5331 Ward Street. Report of a 73-year-old female, traumatic injury, struck by a tree branch, possibly in the back. No how big this branch was. Happened recently. New fire ground is AM2.
1: Medic 3 responded to the request of engine 3, 1024 Paradrome Street, Crossing Cardi and Martin, fire ground is A2. Medic 3 at the request of engine 3, 1024 Paradrome Street, fire ground is A2.

0: 1 minute 51.
1: Information for police. That patient will be in room 30.
0: Appreciate it. Let them know they do have 4 units dispatched.

things.

teasing, messing his head. You find that it's AF2. 35 out of 19, respond to 115 Parker Street, outside of location. 43-year-old male, had a seizure, struck his head. Seizures possibly caused by alcohol withdrawal. New fire ground is AF2.

34 and medic 12 responding in apartments 424 Street Street, unit 1038 Crossroads Stratford and University Court. 20-year-old female, intoxicated, rapid heart rate, fire ground is A2. And 1034 medic 12, Deacon Apartments, 424 Street Street, unit 1038. 20-year-old female, intoxicated, elevated heart rate, fire ground is A2.

one because it isn't fine to for walking in their house at 8 East Michigan, Michigan Avenue, cross you to Vine Street to Vine Street to East Michigan Avenue. If I got that too. And it's 29 months across the engine 5 to their house at 8 East Michigan Avenue for a walk-in. Your fire guys have to.

paramedic 24, 2124 Quebec Road. Provincial and Thayer, fire on a day out of 2, 65-year-old female, head pain, head brain surgery in April. Engine 21, medic 24, 2124 Quebec Road, fire on

0: Contact 19 ALS 34 responds with police, traffic accident, East McMillan and Paris Street. Tan 4 Taurus into a sign. Two patients, background A3. Engine 19, medic 19 ALS 34 with police for traffic accident, East McMillan and Paris. Tan 4 Taurus struck a sign. Two patients, background A3.
1: ALS 34 is now.

Medic 46, 5435 Kenwood Road at the Kenwood, number 803. Off of Grand Vista and Kenwood Hills, firefighter A. Adams 2. 80-year-old female having chest pain and trouble breathing. Attention 49, Medic 46, 5435 Kenwood Road at the Kenwood, number 803, firefighter A. Adams 2. 80-year-old female, chest pain and trouble breathing.

17, Medic 17, ALS 35, respond with police, 1125 Mansion Avenue, Unit 3, Murphy's Glenway, report of a cutting. Police are dispatched, not yet on scene. Firegrounds A2. Engine 17, Medic 17, ALS 35, with police, 1125 Mansion Avenue, Unit 3, report of a cutting. Police are dispatched, not yet on scene. Firegrounds A2.

need to police something. Centipede police are showing multiple units on scene. They've not yet advised if the scene is safe.

9-9-1915 Portman Avenue off of Grover in Rhode Island. I rent is a out of 2, 65-year-old female. Right side and neck pain. Recently released from the hospital after a stroke. Engine 9, Medic 9. 1915 Portman Avenue, fire Monday out of 2, 65-year-old female.

35 medic 35 respond 2381 Oak Tree Place, Perfect Wild Oak Court. 57-year-old male. In trouble, fire gravity 2. Engine 35 medic 35, 2381 Oak Tree Place. 57-year-old male, leg pain, mobility trouble, fire gravity 2.

35, respond with police, 2921 Vercelli Avenue off Holland, Jason Harrison. Fire ground is A Adam 2. This is a juvenile, possibly being held at gunpoint, assaulted with a gun. Police have a run there showing dispatch not on scene. From 35, 2921 Vercelli Avenue, fire ground A Adam 2. With police, a juvenile possibly being held at gunpoint and assaulted. Police have a run there showing dispatched. They are not on scene.

engine 7, respond 2219 Salvador Street, cruising squarely in Roxbury, 24-year-old female. Rectal hemorrhage, fire ground is HO, engine 7, 2219 Salvador Street, 24-year-old female, rectal hemorrhage, fire ground HO.

3756 Reading Road, number 211 off of Burton in Northford, Shuttlesworth. Fire red A out of 2. Male states he feels ill. Needs to go to the hospital. States he's been off his medication, not drinking. Engine 32, response 3756 Reading Road, number 211. Fire red is A out of 2. Male states he's weak and needs to go to the hospital. He's been off his medication.

0: your attendant is staging an update. Police has not yet made contact. They are on scene, though.
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Medic 32 at the request of Engine 7, 2219 Salvador Street, Fireground A2.

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engine 7, 2219 Salvador Street, crossing Corbley and Roxbury. Firegrounds A2, ambulance 23, at the request of engine 7, 2219 Salvador Street, firegrounds A2.

ETO, we're attempting to walk out to you if you can get the cloud as close as possible. It's a ETOH. Copy that.

Lawn, St. Francis Court Apartments, 1860 Queen City Avenue, Unit 201, Crossex Van Harten, Quebec, 57-year-old male, sick, firegrounds A2. Engine 21, St. Francis Court Apartments, 1860 Queen City Avenue, Unit 201, 57-year-old male, sick, firegrounds A2.

command response. Kenwood, 5435 Kenwood Road, Unit 915, Carson's Grand Vincent, Kenwood Hills. 82-year-old female in a fall, firegrounds HO. Engine 49, the Kenwood, 5435 Kenwood Road, Unit 915. 82-year-old female in a fall, firegrounds HO.

live. Remedy 46 is on scene coming up. Medic 46, respond on scene at the request of engine 49 in Kenwood, 5435 Kenwood Road, unit 915, fire grounds A2.

having an ambulance at 23 respond. West Wing Beacon and Race. 53-year-old female, leg pain. Firegraph is A2. Engine 5, ambulance 23. West Wing Beacon and Race.

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Fire ground upon request.

injured in an assault. Police are not yet dispatched. Fire ground is A2, engine 23 with police, 835 Oak Street. Patient injured in an assault. Held in by security on scene. Police are not yet dispatched. Fire ground is A2.

responded to a request of truck 23-835 Oak Street, crossing to Melrose and Gilbert, Firegrounds State 2. Ambulance 23, the request of truck 23-835 Oak Street, Firegrounds State 2.

ambulance 23 respond 3544 Washington Avenue, Gordon Park Nursing. The 301 bed 1 off of Forest and Glenwood, fireman 82, 55-year-old male, bleeding face. Engine 32, ambulance 23, 3544 Washington Avenue, Gordon Park Nursing, 301 bed 1, fireman Adam 2, the 55-year-old male, bleeding the face. He does have a history of traumatic brain injury and epilepsy. Fireman 82.

Medic 46, respond to Erie Woods Apartments, 4330 Erie Avenue, Unit 10, Crushed Bramble and Macy, 72-year-old female. Ability issues, fire ground 32, exit 49.

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happens, future.

signed on Meredith Crest Hill, fire brand needed to fire alarm. All reporting the smoke detector is sounding on the third floor. Engine 2, truck 2789 Dawn Road. Fire on D David 2. All reporting the fire alarm sounding on the third floor.

6405 Montgomery Road, Unit 3, Hershey's Orchard in Beachview. 64-year-old female, a splinter in her hand, firecraft to HO. Engine 8, 6405 Montgomery Road, Unit 3. 64-year-old female, a splinter in her hand, firecraft to HO.

9 Medic 5, 1737 Dalewood Place, off of Phantom Avenue, Fire Grande Adam 2, 45-year-old male, seizing. Engine 9, Medic 9, 1737 Dalewood Place, Fire Grande E2, 45-year-old male,

Engine 14 responded to request of police in Fountain Square, 500 Vine, crossing West 5th and West 6th Street. 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Firegrounds is A2. 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

engine 14, Fountain Square, 500 Vine Street, proceeds West 5th and West 6th, near the stage, firegrounds A2, heading 3, at the request of engine 14, Fountain Square, 500 Vine, near the stage, firegrounds A2.

3200 Vernon Avenue, PES, off of Goodman, Alpha Saban Way. I rent a Adam 2, 56-year-old female staff member, single facing episode, engine 19.

Hollywood police, traffic accident, reported entrapment, vehicle rollover into the trees, North I-75, the 10 over 3 mile marker. This is where engine 2, engine 8, truck 2, head rescue 9, medic 2, ALS 32, district 3, SO2, traffic accident, North I-75, the 10 over 3. Call reporting a vehicle rollover into the trees. Fire ground D-David 2, it's D-David 2.

back to the area. About 5 minutes, she'll put it up to. It's a tow truck to where I'll see we found the car.

on 4001 Roslyn Drive at the Ark, room 1022, window, off of Erie and Brothers, and fire by the Adam 2. 80-year-old male, injuries from a fall. Engine 31, 4001 Roslyn Drive at the Ark, room 1022, window, fire by the A2. 80-year-old male, possibly injured from a fall.

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1: 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Not 575 and Ronald Reagan can't handle 4 units on scene already. That's digit 2, truck 2, engine 8, and med heavy rescue 9.
0: Dispatch still needed. That's affirmative. Thank you.

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0: Please want to know, was that vehicle occupied or anything?
1: That's a negative. We're still looking, but we haven't found a body yet. Somebody's still going to have to get it out of the bushes, though.
0: I see.

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0: Engine 12, respond with police and Vanguard Apartments, 1001 Marshall Avenue, Unit 3406, Perfect West McNicken and Moreland Avenue. This is where a patient injured in an assault. Police are not yet dispatched. Fireground is A2. Engine 12 with police, Vanguard Apartments, 1001 Marshall Avenue, Unit 3406. Patient injured in a domestic assault. Police are not yet dispatched. Fireground is A2.
1: There's an apartment number on that. That's an incorrect address. It should be Central Parkway. You try to get a correct address, please.
0: Engine 12, okay, stand by.

23, respond to 3842 High Park Avenue, apartment 3, Crusher to Madison Road in Everness Place. 74-year-old female, difficulty breathing, 25-year-old in Adams Hill. Truck 31, Hamlin, 23, respond to 3842 High Park Avenue, apartment 3. 74-year-old female, difficulty breathing, COPD patient, 25-year-old is Adams Hill.

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1: 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I'm in a door, make a right, come down to the nurse's station, make another right.
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7, District 3, respond. Anastasia Police, 35 Quarters, 2487 Harrison Avenue, Firebrand A is Adam 11. Into 35, Medic 35, VLS 35, District 3, respond. In stage, 35 Quarters, 2487 Harrison Avenue, Firebrand A is Adam 11.

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Bellevue Garage, 3144 Bellevue Avenue, getting a carbon monoxide detector alarm. Fire ground is in Edward 2. Truck 19, engine 32, respond. Bellevue Garage, 3144 Bellevue Avenue, between East Martin Luther King Drive and Piedmont Avenue. Carbon monoxide alarm. Fire ground is in Edward 2.

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3, that is 19, respond 2403 Concord Street, between Morgan Street and Wayne Street. 68-year-old male, having problems with his catheter, right around A2. Engine 23, medic 19, respond 2403 Concord Street, between Morgan Street and Wayne Street. 68-year-old male, having problems with his catheter, right around A2.

12, respond 3034, Bracken Woods Lane, apartment 1, Cross Street, Goble Court, 24-year-old female, seizure, fireground A2. Drug 35912, respond 3034, Bracken Woods Lane, apartment 1, Cross Street, Goble Court, 24-year-old.

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paramedic 24 respond, Lisa Ridge Apartments, 2510 Queen City Avenue, apartment number 7, between Ridge Subway and LaFuel Avenue, 34-year-old female, sick person vomiting, background A is an Adam 2, and did 24 medic 24 respond, 2510 Queen City Avenue, apartment number 7. 34-year-old female, difficulty breathing, vomiting, background A2.

Vermont at Rockdale Avenue, Washington Avenue, for a 28-year-old female that took mushrooms last night, is now feeling ill, vomiting, background E2. This is 32, Medic 32, respond Rockdale Avenue, Washington Avenue. For a 28-year-old female vomiting since taking mushrooms last night. She gave the intersection as her address. It's showing she's at 538 Rockdale Avenue, apartment.

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1: 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You can just interrupt, please. We're okay.

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Engine 892 responds at 6405 Montgomery Road between Orchard Lane and Beachview Circle. 64-year-old male, chest pain, fire gun E2.

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Here's Lori. Fire alarm zone 27 and zone 22 basement. Fire hot D is at David 2. Into 34 track 18 district 1 response. Haleo House, 2615 Clifton Avenue between McMicken Circle and Clifton. Zone 27 and zone 22 basement fire alarm. Fire hot D is at David 2.

0: on MDC, this is a false alarm. This is a Kate Hanna for truck only.
1: Okay, this is Nikki Hanna for truck 19 on Clifton. Kate Hanna for truck 19.

Vermont on the Ryan Apartments at 1009 Unit 1204 Cross Street of East Court Street, 79-year-old male, dual breathing, fire ground, A2. Engine 3 Victory, respond on the Ryan Apartments, 1010 Walnut Street, Unit 1204, 79-year-old male, trouble breathing, fire ground, A2.

935 response, 3311 Stanhope Avenue, between Beethoven Avenue and the dead end. 66-year-old male. Intoxicated, diabetic, having difficulty walking. Firebrand A2. Engine 35, medic 35 respond. 3311. Stanhope Avenue, between Daytona Avenue and the dead end. 66-year-old male. Intoxicated, unable to walk, diabetic. Firebrand A2.

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Property manager and maintenance are on scene. Your fire ground, E. Edward 2.

0: 1-14. I'm monitoring. 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Let me know what you have.
1: You're clear. I disregard the truck, and you can go back to service also.
0: That's clear. Thank you.

1951 response, 5406. Ready court between the Deadhead and Kirby Avenue. The basement carbon monoxide alarm, fire ground fire B. Engine 51 respond, 5406 ready court.

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the United Duke responded as residents were getting low readings in the basement and unable to isolate the source. The readings are only 5 meters from going off, so I think it's pretty consistent.

0: 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Go ahead.
1: We're going to get back in service. Can you just advise Duke that the homeowner will take them down and show them where the problem is?
0: That's clear.

long, low spring retirement. He does an Evergreen Ridge Drive. Group 219 between West Galbraith Road and the Dead End. 70-year-old female's had a seizure. Paragraph 82. Engine 2, medic on Wells Spring Retirement, 8000 Evergreen Ridge Drive. Apartment or room 219 between West Galbraith Road and the Dead End. 70-year-old female's had a seizure. Paragraph 82.

respond on Colreen Avenue to westbound I-74. Pursuit vehicle accident, possible injuries. Now getting the update. This is on the ramp on the left-hand berm to westbound I-74. We'll start at Locker, your fire ground, A3, engine 20, minute 12, ALS 34, respond on Colreen Avenue. The ramp to westbound I-74, two vehicle accident, gray Nissan Rogue and a maroon Chevy Malibu. We'll start at Locker, your fire ground, A3.

0: 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That's 3.
1: Truck 3.
0: Truck 3, we're getting an alarm here for Gateway Plaza again. We do have a fire watch there, but this was called in by the building department.
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56-year-old male, trouble breathing, fire ground A2, engine 35, medic 24, respond 3311, stand out, Avenue, cross street at Daytona, to return run for 66-year-old male, trouble breathing, your fire ground A2.

0: 1020. Do we have police on the way?
1: They've been dispatched. Are you okay?
0: We're fine. We just need traffic control and a report.

23 respond in the air, 1272 Columbia Parkway, between East 3rd and Kemper. Call the 9 passerby, seeing a person slumped over in a gray and gold Ford SUV. He's in there in the parking lot, westbound Columbia Parkway, before downtown. Fireground A is an Adam 2, engine 23 respond in the area of 1272 Columbia Parkway. In a parking area before downtown. Call a man passed by for a male slumped over in a gray gold Ford SUV. No problem. Fireground A2.

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1: Jet 35, Medic 12, respond, Treasury, Little Mines. 3217 Harrison Avenue, cross street at Kicker Place. The one-year-old child, unable to walk, keeps nodding off. Your fire ground, A2. Jet 35, Medic 12, respond, Treasury.

female sick outside. She's requesting an ambulance. We'll get one started. Fire ground, need you. Engine 17 responded to the marathon, 3431 Warsaw Avenue, cross street of Woodlawn, for a female sick. You're fired.

0: operative to an Auburn crest. This is from the daughter stating her 58-year-old mother having trouble breathing. She's asking for you to respond. She's not sure of her apartment number, but she said it is the first door to the right ahead as you enter the building on the first floor by around 82. As you 19, respond 233 McGregor Avenue, crossing to Auburn, Auburn Crest, 58-year-old female. Having trouble breathing. Unknown apartment number. Say when you enter the building, it's first door on your right on the first floor. You're by ground 82. Lane 17, respond with engine 17, Marathon 3431, Wardell Avenue, Christina was on for a female sick, air fire ground, A2. Medic 17, respond with engine 17 to Marathon 3431, Wardell Avenue, Christina was on, female sick, air fire ground, A2.
1: Car 532.
0: Car 532, go ahead.
1: Yeah, can you show me at Christ Hospital for a fire alarm test, period?

Avenue, 27-year-old female, vomiting, possible infection, near fire ground, A2, Drug 31, Med 46, response 3632, Tarkus Avenue, patient is in apartment 7, 27-year-old female, vomiting, possible infection, near fire ground, A2.

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1: Engine 19, the daughter is not on scene, she said. As soon as you enter the building, it's the first door on your right on the first floor.

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Commercial fire alarm.

911, respond for an accident east of Bennett and Vine Street. Third pedestrian struck near fire ground A3. Engine 2, Medic 9, respond with police east northbound road and Vine.

0: 5, Betty Clean, I respond, Ravenwood Apartments, 2220 Westwood North Boulevard, apartment number 22 between Baltimore Avenue and McHenry Avenue, 74-year-old female, difficulty breathing, fireground E2, truck 35, medic 29, respond, Ravenwood Apartments, 2220 Westwood Northern Boulevard, apartment number 22 between Baltimore Avenue and McHenry Avenue, 74-year-old female, difficulty breathing, fireground E2.
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0: 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Response, 101 P Street, between 1st Street and Lang Street. For a fire alarm. Fire round D is in David 2. And if I'm check 3, District 1, respond. 101 Peak Street between French Street and Lang Street. Fire alarm, fireground D is in David 2.
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0: I will send it to you.

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I'm reporting the smell of natural gas outside. Fireground E is an Edward II. Engine 7 truck 18 respond. Outside of 1646 Quibley Street. Caller reporting the smell of natural gas. Background E is an Edward II.

Boulevard, possibly 332 West 5th. This is for patient with chest pain. Said they are on Central Avenue side of First Financial. Said they can see Edge 14th quarters across the street. Your fire ground, A2, Edge 14, Medic 3, respond. West 5th and Central

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1: 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We don't know where they're at.

0: 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Separate run.
1: Hey, do you want to run for this?
0: I'm sorry, ma'am. No run at all, but please send police to 3801.

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0: You're clear. We're on that side now.

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0: 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General fire alarm, the fire vehicle, fireground Henderson Frank 2, Truck 3, Engine 5 respond, Art Academy, 1212 Jackson Street between East 12th Street and East 13th Street. General fire alarm from the fire panel. Fireground Henderson Frank 2.
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Copy that.

Nehemiah Manufacturing, Cross Street, 1907 South Street, Cross Street, Evans Street, for a 40-year-old male, diabetic ill. We're asking you to respond through the visitor entrance, truck 17, respond, Nehemiah Manufacturing, 1907 South Street, Cross Street of Evans. Respond through the visitor entrance, 40-year-old male, diabetic ill, fire ground agent.

Center, 3158 Glenmore Avenue between Hannah Avenue and Renfro Avenue. This was called in by staff for a 20-year-old female who intentionally ingested bleach and is now vomiting blood. Sorry, ma'am. A2. Check 24, Medic 35 respond. Big Adventure Center, 3158 Glenmore Avenue between Hannah Avenue and Renfro Avenue. A 20-year-old female who intentionally ingested bleach, now vomiting blood. Firebound A2, please have the run. Sergeant 24, we'll take one more.

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Engine 23, respond. Alexandra Apartments, 921, William Howard Taft, Apartment 308, Cross Street, St. Gilbert, and Kemper. 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Fire ground A2. Engine 23, respond. 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

medical response, Brookside Healthcare Center, 315 Lilienthal Street, room 350, between Leland Avenue and Princeton Street. 54-year-old male, possible stroke, background A2. Engine 37, medic 24, respond, Brookside Healthcare Center, 315 Lilienthal Street, room 350, between Leland Avenue and Princeton Street. 64-year-old male, possible stroke, fire on A2.

168 Wilson Avenue, across Street Forest and Herman Avenue. 52-year-old female, trouble breathing. Fire ground A2, S32, medic 19. Response 3568 Wilson Avenue. 52-year-old female, trouble breathing. Fire ground A2. Fire ground A2.

1907 South Street. Your fire ground 82. Medic 17, respond Nehemiah Manufacturing, 1907 South Street. Prostrated Evans, 40-year-old male, diabetic ill. Your fire ground 82. Medic 12, you can disregard.

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0: 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You guys advise.
1: Truck 3 clear on that.

1 Meg 12 respond. High storage, 2201 Mullerine Avenue, cross street of Westwood. The 35-year-old female. 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Go to the back of the property and someone will meet you there. Fire ground A2, engine 21, minute 12, respond to iStorage, 2201, Wolverine Avenue, cross street of Westwood. Use the Westwood entrance. The other gate is broken. It's for a 35-year-old female, possible overdose. Manager will meet you at the Westwood entrance. Your fire ground

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1: 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The female taking a nap inside of her storage unit.
0: Clear.

this regard. Truck 19, medic 32, response. Holmes Hospital, 200 Albert Sabin Way, room 1300, between Eaton Avenue and Levine Drive. This is a patient that needs transported. They're wheelchair bound. Fire ground A2. Meet truck 19, medic 32, response. Holmes Hospital, 200 Albert Sabin Way, room 1300, between Eaton Avenue and Levine Drive. 46-year-old female needs transported to the hospital. She

0: 971 Pine Street, across the street West Mitchell, cardboarding, woman in a wheelchair not responding, your firebound, A2, engine 38, respond to Walgreens, 3971 Pine Street, across the street of West Mitchell. If you found a wheelchair not responding, said she is in the parking lot. Your fireground, A2.
1: It's a 38 en route.

51, Medic 51 response. Ohio Living Lancer, 1722 Larch Avenue. Room 207 between Davie Avenue and Beaumont Avenue. 88-year-old female. Mental status change, fireground 82. Engine 51, Medic 51 response. Ohio Living, 1722 Larch Avenue. Room 207 between Davie Avenue and Beaumont Avenue. 88-year-old female. Mental status change, fireground 82.

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1: Unit 1201, 70-year-old female, UTI, possibly subject to your fire ground.

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Fireground A2. And Advise Medic 29 respond. 1931 9 Street Unit 2. 50-year-old female, disoriented. Fireground A2.

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1: Japanese response for still alarm on Firecraft B-Boy 2. 4518 Winter Road, Unit 35, between South Avenue and Derby Avenue. Caller reporting. Fire in the apartment. Spreadsman 38, Engine 20, Truck 20, Truck 32, Rat 19, District 3, Medic 12, Heavy Rescue 9, and SO2. Respond for still alarm, 4518 Winter Road, Unit 35, between Circle Avenue and Derby Avenue. Caller reporting a fire in the apartment. Your fireground is B-Boy 2, fireground B-Boy 2, Rat 19, please acknowledge when en route. Okay. To Engine 38, arriving on scene in District 3, report of people trapped, unsure of where.
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0: 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He's just...

Engine 3, Medic 3, respond 215 East 9th Street, Unit 200, between Main and Sycamore. 61-year-old female, heart trouble, fire ground is A2. Engine 3, Medic 3, respond 215 East 9th Street, Unit 200. 61-year-old female, heart trouble. Caller, space phone, meet you on the ground level. Fire ground A2.

46, Medic 46, ALS 32. Respond with police on Willard Avenue at Edwards Road. 4 vehicle accident with injury. Driver possibly had a medical emergency. Fire ground A3. Engine 46, Medic 46, ALS 32. Respond with police on Willard Avenue at Edwards Road. 4 vehicle accident with injury. Driver possibly had a medical emergency. Fire ground A3.

19, respond 2243 Vine Street. Sweet St. Joe and Phil, 32-year-old female, difficulty breathing, fire ground 82. Engine 5, medic 19, respond 2243 Vine Street. Between St. Joe Street and Phil Street, 32-year-old female, difficulty breathing, fire ground 82.

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1: Medic 19, stand by.

Ferry, 12 Beachfront Avenue, between the Willoway Avenue and Honeysuckle Lane. 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

1111 Egan Court, Unit 2, off of Paddock. 56-year-old female, symptoms of stroke, fire ground A2. Engine 9, medic 9, respond. 1111 Egan Court, Unit 2. 56-year-old female, symptoms of stroke, fire ground A2. Engine 20, respond. 4145 Apple Street. Permit 108, but the caller is sitting outside. 86-year-old male, leg pain and swelling, fire ground A2. Engine 20, respond, sitting outside. 4145 Apple Street. Between Knowlton and Chase. 66-year-old male, leg pain and swelling, fire ground A2.

17 respond. 4140 Lawrence Avenue, between 5th Avenue and Rutledge Avenue. 27-year-old female, impending seizure, 5.82. Engine 24, medic 17 respond. 4140 St. Lawrence Avenue, between 5th Avenue and Rutledge Avenue. 27-year-old female, impending seizure, now seizing, 5.82.

Lynn, 37-year-old female, feeling faint. She's in a black Honda Civic, Fireground A2, engine 29 response, 729 Geneva View Street. The 37-year-old female feeling faint. She's waiting at a black Honda Civic, Fireground A2.

0: in a cot and a tabloid or a popper, essentially. That'd be great.
1: That's clear.
2: Engine 12, Medic 12, respond. It's 2165 Milldale Court off of Beekman Street. This is for a 5-month-old male, injuries from a fall. Caller states the baby slipped out of her hands and fell onto the concrete. Fire ground A2. Engine 12, Medic 12, respond. 2165 Milldale Court. This is for a 5-month-old male, injuries from a fall. Caller states the baby slipped out of her hands and fell onto the concrete. Fire ground A2. Medic 2, respond. 6012 Weehee Road, between Raven Farm Road and Rosedale Avenue. 53-year-old male, chest pain, nausea, fire ground A2. Engine 8, Medic 2, respond. 6012 Weehee Road, between Raven Farm Road and Rosedale Avenue.

141 Montgomery Road between Rutland Avenue and Dana Avenue. It's a vehicle that's at a fuel pump. Firebound D is in David 2. Check 23 of your Rescue 9 response. UDF 3641 Montgomery Road between Rutland Avenue and Dana Avenue. Vehicle that's at a fuel pump. Firebound D is in David 2.

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male, female, unknown medical problem. Third party call, Fireman 82. And then to respond, 1113 Regent Avenue, between the Dead End and Horns Avenue. 67-year-old female, unknown problem. It's a third party call, Fireman 82.

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17, District 2, SO2, and Heavy Rescue 14 respond with engine 24, 5555 Glenway Avenue, near Glen Crossingway for possible entrapment. Fire ground will be on A3. Medic 24, truck 24, ALS 35, engine 17, District 2, SO2, and Heavy Rescue 14. Respond with engine 24 and the police, 5555 Glenway Avenue, for a vehicle accident, possible entrapment. Fire

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0: 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Place me on a fire prevention detail at 1346 Lincoln.
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0: medic to the entrapment, 5555 Glenway Avenue between Mill, Glen Crossing Way. Fire ground is A3. Medic 35, respond as the second medic. 5555 Glenway Avenue, your fire ground is A3. Engine 14, respond to McAlpin Apartments, 15 West 4th Street between East 4th and Race. Four male down in the entryway, fire ground A2. Engine 14, respond. McAlpin Apartments, 15 West 4th Street, four male down in the entryway, fire ground A2.
1: Truck 29, respond to 1513 Republic Street, between West 15th Street and West Liberty Street. Audible fire alarm, fire ground D is in David 2. Engine 5, truck 29, respond. 1513 Republic Street, between West 15th Street and West Liberty Street. Audible fire alarm, fire ground D is in David 2.

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Engine 2, truck 2, respond 7755 New Bedford Avenue between Pelham Place and Crystal Avenue. 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Fire ground, he is an effort 2.

Creek West Engine 32, Beachwood Apartments, 330 Forest Avenue, between Wilson and Burnett, Unit 713. This is for 26-year-old female, chest and back pain, fire ground A2. Medic 32, respondents, request engine 32, Beachwood Apartments, 330 Forest Avenue, Unit 713, 26-year-old female, back and chest pain, fire ground A2.

Galvin Apartments, 15 West 4th Street, between East 4th and Rice, four person down. Fire ground is A2. Medic 3, respond on 3 West Engine 14, McAlpin Apartments, 15 West 4th Street, four person down. Fire ground A2.

Rail Company's special attention transport units, the bus in North is at capacity until further notice. And again, intentional companies. Special attention transport units, the bus in North is at capacity until further notice.

right here. I've got a fire alarm at 28, 99, or 20, 75 miles. We're on the same investigation.

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110 East Central Parkway, St. Walnut Street and Main Street. 40-year-old female, feeling faint, but around 8 is down 2. Head to 3, Medic 29, respond, Coffee Emporium. 110 East Central Parkway, St. Walnut Street and Main Street. This is called in by a passerby noticing a woman possibly may be feeling faint, but around 8-2.

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1: Tank 3, you can disregard. Tank 39, I'm sorry, you can disregard. Engine 51, respond 2355 Van Linden Drive between West North Bend Road and Level Flower Avenue. This is caller reporting your neighbor burning leaves outside. Fire, ground, fire, main. Engine 51, respond 2355 Van Linden Drive between West North Bend Road and Little Flower Avenue. Caller reporting

0: at an address for when this house on fire is?
1: Well, the neighbor's calling from 2355 Van Linden Drive. Says it's their neighbor that would be on Kirby. And that's all we have. I guess it's their behind neighbor. This will be 5542 Kirby. That's clear. We'll check it out.

0: Lane, truck 20, respond. Holland Drive in Strand Lane. Construction company states they hit a gas line while digging. Fire ground at D-Dave 2. Engine 38, truck 20, respond. Holland Drive in Strand Lane. Construction company states they struck a gas line while digging. Fire ground D-Dave 2.
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0: You can contact you. You can also let Duke know that it is slowing and it's a pretty big hit.

Burns and Hartwell. Caller states there's a male down under the bridge. Fire ground 82. Engine 2, respond near Sunoco, 135 East Galveston Road. Caller states there's a male down under the bridge. Fire ground 82.

Medic 17 responds to Spenny, 800 Evans Street, Trinidad End in Evans. Go to the back door by ECC. Right, person with chest pain, fire ground A2. Engine 17, Medic 17 responds to Spenny, 800 Evans Street, Trinidad End in Evans. Go around to the back door. The person with chest pain, fire ground A is down 2.

231 Albert Sabin Way between Eden and Levine. 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This is for smoke from the mulch near the subway. Fire ground on Main. Engine 19 responds. Medical Arts Building. 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There's smoke coming from the mulch near subway. Fire ground on Main.

Panic to respond. 3264 Veritas Place, between Delphus Avenue and Kincaid Road. 30-year-old female. Pregnant. The fever, feeling faint. Flagrant E2. Engine 8, Medic 2 response. 3264 Veritas Place, between Delphus Avenue and Kincaid Road. 30-year-old female. Pregnant. The fever, feeling faint. Flagrant E2.

Hillcrest Overly, 1831 Losanville Avenue, between Hersha East Law, Unit B101. 62-year-old female who has fallen by her ground on Main. Truck 2, respond, Hillcrest Elderly. 1831 Losanville Avenue, Unit B101. 62-year-old female who has fallen by her ground on Main.

you a female feeling ill, the difficulty walking, possibly low blood sugar, fire on E2, enter 38 response on SD Avenue at Craft Street. 64-year-old female feeling ill, shaking, possible low blood sugar, fire on E2.

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Fireground 82.

Children's Eyes Medic 29 respond with police, 1324 Walnut Street, between East 13th and Mercer. This is for a bicyclist struck by vehicle, fire ground A3. Vincent's Eyes Medic 29 respond, 1324 Walnut Street. This is for a bicyclist struck by a vehicle.

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1: Medic 29, you can disregard.
0: Okay, Engine 5, we'll need a police unit.

on 1434 Franklin Avenue between Oberlin Avenue and Matlock Avenue. The 26-year-old male having problems with his catheter, also anxiety, found around A2. Engine 999 response, 1434 Franklin Avenue between Oberlin and Matlock. 26-year-old male, his catheter broke and also having anxiety, found around A2.

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1: Yes, sir.
0: Hey, sir, choose disregard.

15017 Madison Road, apartment number 10, between East Edgewood, Eastwood Circle and K9 Drive. 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So first having a seizure, 5982. Engine 31, Medic 23, respond. 5017 Madison Road, apartment number 10, between Eastwood Circle and K9 Drive. 33-year-old male having a seizure. They're advising you the back door off the back parking lot. 5982.

to respond. So parking lot, Harvey Avenue and East Martin Luther King Drive, says it's the hospital side. Call reporting a mulch fire, Fireground Fire Main. Engine 19 respond, Harvey Avenue and East Martin Luther King Drive. In the parking lot on the hospital side.

0: 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Caller says they lost their keys inside their vehicle with their important medication inside. It's in the driveway. Fire me. Check 17 response. 2595 Rank Place between Underwood Place and Grand Avenue. Teller locked their keys inside their vehicle with their important medication inside. It is in the driveway. Fire Main.
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0: Passerby. 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Mercy Health Partners, 1701 Patricia McCullough Way, between Reading Road and the Dead End. It's an audible fire alarm. Fireground Diaz and David 2, Engine 2, truck 2, respond. Mercy Health Partners, 1701 Patricia McCullough Way, between Reading Road and the Dead End. An audible fire alarm. Fireground Diaz and David 2.
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0: United Paris Bomb and Police, 169 California Avenue, first floor between Keene Avenue and Redding Road. 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Our house is full of flies. Fire ground A2. And did you respond? 169 California Avenue, first floor, between Keene Avenue and Redding Road. 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Caller hasn't been able to reach their friend in a couple weeks, now stating there's a bad smell and flies in the house. Fire ground A2.
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0: Clear. Engine 14, medic 3, response, Oak Street, Alves, 619 Central Avenue, room 803 between West 6th Street and West 7th Street. 77-year-old male, difficulty breathing, 5 round AS and M2. Engine 14, medic 3, response, Oak Street, Alves, 619 Central Avenue, room 803 between West 6th Street and West 7th Street. 77-year-old male, difficulty breathing, fire mount A2.

25-year-old male, possibly having a seizure. 5982. Into 5, Medic 29, respond. 1539 Race Street, between West 15th Street and Liberty. 45-year-old male having a seizure. He's outside. 5982.

made entry. No one found. Another neighbor came out and said they believe he's incarcerated.

3, no run, truck 3 disregard. Engine 3 responded to request of police, Sycamore Street.

Paddock 3's on the scene. Paddock 3's on the scene. We need your call. I'll be down to let you in.

7 Medic 17 respond, 753 Sedan Street off of Lodwick, 72-year-old male. Chest pain and fever, fire ground A2, engine 37 Medic 17.

Mr. Block, please, 310 Ezra Charles Drive between Central Avenue, Central Parkway and Central Avenue. This is for a person with EM aspiration. Siragon A is an Adam 2. I did 29 response. District 1, please, 310 Ezra Charles Drive between Central Parkway and Central Avenue. Person with a EM aspiration. Siragon A is an Adam 2.

ended 37, medic 17,

Pond, Eden Park, 2151 Lakes Drive between St. Paul and Park Avenue. 6-year-old male fell off the climbing wall, fire ground K2. Bench 23, medic 23, respond to Eden Park, 2151 Lakes Drive. For 6-year-old male who fell off of the climbing wall, fire ground K2.

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Medic 2, ALS 32, respond Running Road and Canova Avenue for a vehicle accident with injury, fire ground A3. Engine 2, Medic 2, ALS 32, respond with police, Running Road and Canova Avenue.

22 and to respond 1151, Town Street, apartment 3, 33-year-old female, arm injury from a fall, air fire ground, A2.

of Osage in Kensington, please. 34-year-old male, obvious death situation near Fireground A2. Engine 17, respond 937, was on Avenue, Cross Street, Osage in Kensington, please. 34-year-old male, obvious death situation near Fireground A2.

Truck 29, District 1, respond. Restock 1501 Republic Street, between West 15th and West Liberty. Fire alarm activation, fire ground is deviated 2. Engine 5, Truck 29, District 1, respond. Restock 1501 Republic Street. Fire alarm activation, fire ground deviated 2.

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on 905 Fork or Avenue between Dover and Montford. Patients waiting outside. 31-year-old male, sickle cell crisis, fire ground A2. Engine 23, medic 32, response, 905 Fork or Avenue. 31-year-old male, sickle cell crisis, fire ground A2.

0: 49, Madden 46 is on St. Louis. How would you leave?
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0: do we have a police supervisor in route?
1: That's negative, but we can start one. Is this confirmed?
0: Affirmative. If you don't mind bringing one in route.
1: Okay.

24, respond Dollar General, 3920 Conway Avenue between Mans and First. For male down in a vehicle, police also have the run fire ground A2. Engine 24, respond Dollar General, 3920 Glenway Avenue. This is for male down in a vehicle in the parking lot. Police also have the run fire ground A2.

building 312 Elm Street, suite 2500, between McFarland West 4th, 25-year-old male ill, fire ground A2. Medics, we respond at the request of engine 14, inquirer building 312 Elm Street, unit 2500, 25-year-old male ill, fire ground A2.

truck 32, medic 2, ALS 32, respond with police, northbound I-75, at Paddock, the 9 over 2, for vehicle accident with injury, fire ground is A3, engine 2, truck 32, medic 2, ALS 32, respond with police, northbound I-75, at the Paddock exit, 9 over 2, vehicle accident with injury, fire ground is A3.

7 West Pleasant Road, cross street to Thornhill, 98-year-old female in a fall, fire ground, A2. At 51, respond to 257 West North Bend Road, cross street to Thornhill, 98-year-old female in a fall,

216 Ehrman Avenue between Haven and Wilson. Caller states that she cannot get her fire alarm to shut off. Fire ground on main. Engine 32, respond 216 Ehrman Avenue. This is to investigate a fire alarm. Caller states she cannot turn it off. Fire ground on main.

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Your fire ground, HM.

3120 Vernon Avenue, 3201, 72-year-old female, trouble breathing, fire crown A2, engine 19, minute 19. Respond 3120 Vernon Avenue, 3201, 72-year-old female, trouble breathing, air fire crown A2.

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0: 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They're out of the building at 403 Elbron Avenue, cross street of Mount Echo Park and Bassett Road. Respond on fire ground, B-Boy 2, Rat 29, please acknowledge.
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0: responding to Elberon. A passerby is stating someone is inside the building but is not trapped. They are seeing smoke from both sides of the house, but no flames.
1: See smoke coming from both sides of the house, but no flames seen.

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Engine 9, respond, Essex House 7610, Reading Road, Apartment 511. 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

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For structure fire, 403 Elbron Avenue, Cross Streets, Monaco Park, and Bassett Road. 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

0: That's clear, yeah. I see the most of the smoke is coming out of the Delta border, the Charlie Delta border. We still got a report that there might be somebody in there, so let's make sure we check that first and second floor for primer.
1: Are you clearing your run?

0: Engine 5 Truck 3, respond for a fire alarm at Restock 1501 Republic Street, Crossroads West 15th and West Liberty, commercial fire alarm. Your fire ground, D, David 2. Engine 5, Truck 3, respond. Restock 1501 Republic Street, Crossroads West 15th and West Liberty Street, commercial fire alarm called in by the alarm company. Your fire ground, D, David 2.
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0: that up right now. 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
1: Okay, Cliff. 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

0: 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Dispatch, you clear on that? 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
1: That's okay. 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
0: That's good, thanks.
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0: cases of self-harm. Fire ground is A2. Engine 38 medic 2, respond 54161 SC Avenue. 40-year-old female took pills and attempted self-harm. A caller stated the patient was being violent earlier, but is not now. Police do have the run not yet dispatched. Fire ground A2. Engine 34, truck 20, respond, Scarlet Oaks, 440 Lafayette Avenue, between North Cliff Lane and Winings Lane. Fire alarm activation, fire ground P, Edward 2. Engine 34, truck 20, respond, Scarlet Oaks, 440 Lafayette Avenue. Fire alarm activation, fire ground P, Edward 2.
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0: 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Please move up.
1: Command, we should be done within 10-minute mark. Thank you.
0: That's clear. You need move up.
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0: Engine screen, medic screen, respond. Library, main north building, 900 Vine Street. 48-year-old male, abdominal pain, fire ground A2.

0: East Central Parkway. For a 50-year-old male with abdominal pain, from Metro Coach 2614, Fireground A2, Engine 14, Med 19, on Main Street, East Central Parkway. 50-year-old male, abdominal pain, on Metro Coach 2614, near Fireground A2.
1: Retirement, my name is

0: Please stand by. They're checking the room now just to make sure.
1: Patient stated he wasn't sure which building he said on 9th Street.

0: did three. We found him.
1: That's clear. Engine 38 medic 2, scene is safe.

0: systems have been initiated. This is a one-alarm fire. Engine 19, report to the 24s. Again, that's engine 19, report to the 24s house.
1: We're going to leave this to you guys. We're going to take off, if that's all right.
2: Yeah, I just got a hold of the people that service the alarm, so I'm going to try and get their phone over to the people that are in the building and they said they're able to come out. So, yeah, we got this.
1: All right, thank you.

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1: Mangoes.
0: Dispatch needed on the fire ground.
1: That's negative. You can go back to main sex.
0: That's right, back to me.

Lake 12, respond tender mercies, 24 West 12th Street between Republic and Race. 71-year-old male, in pain and trouble walking from a previous vehicle accident, Higher Ground A2.

walking from a previous vehicle accident. I have ground 82. Medic 29, that's clear. Medic 12, you can disregard.

9, 76-year-old male, Joel Great Dane, Fireground, A2. Engine 9, Medic 9, respond 1322 Avon Drive, Cross Street of Alec Hills and Reading Lane.

911 respond with police, 2716 West North End Road, Tweedy Knoll, Ponderosa. This is for a child with injuries sustained during a domestic assault. There is an assailant on scene who was armed with a knife. Fire ground is A2. Engine 51 respond with police, 2716 West North End Road. This is a domestic violence assault in progress. There's a child on scene who is also possibly injured. The assailant was armed with a knife. We're clear on your staging. We'll notify when the scene is safe. Fire ground is A2.

94-year-old female, disoriented after being in the bathtub for over 24 hours. Your fire ground, A2, engine 7, Medi 46, respond 6274, Lausanne Terrace, Cross Street of Balin Drive, 94-year-old female, altered level of consciousness. She's been in the bathtub for over 24 hours. Your fire ground, A2.

0: Pond, Huber Street, and Vine Street. 35-year-old female feeling faint, mouth and nerve pain. Fire ground A2. Engine 5, Medic 19, respond. Hubert Street and Vine Street. 35-year-old female feeling faint, mouth and nerve pain. Patient is a female, black, gray shirt, gray shorts. Fire ground A2.
1: Water issue in their bathroom. You're fire ground on Main.

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Caller is the mailman, states there's an 81-year-old female inside yelling for help, unknown problem. Fire ground 82. Engine 32, respond 1110, Clearbrook Drive on the first floor. 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Fire ground 82.

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1: He's been staging for 10 minutes. There are four police units dispatched. One is showing on scene. No update just yet.
0: That's clear. We'll continue the stage.
1: Okay.

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SP Plus Parking, 605 Plum Street, Cross Street of West 6. For Zone 9, water flow alarm. Your fire ground, D-Dave 2, Engine 14, Truck 3. Song for a fire alarm. SP Plus Parking, 605 Plum Street, Zone 9, water flow.

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temperature down.

1110 Clearbrook Drive on the first floor between Barbara and Haddock. 81-year-old female who was hailing for help, unknown problem, fire ground A2. Medic 32, respond at the request of truck 32. 1110 Clearbrook Drive on the first floor.

0: 74, respond as requested. Engine 50, Cabana. 7445 Forbes Road off of Thornton Avenue. 60-year-old female, fell out of a chair. Fireground A2. Medic 24, respond as requested. Engine 50, Cabana. 7445 Forbes Road. 60-year-old female, collapsed out of a chair. Fireground A2. Engine 20, Medic 51, respond. Cedar Tower Apartments, 1673 Cedar Avenue, Unit 205, Twin Hamilton and Cary, 71-year-old female, head injury from a fall out of her wheelchair, entry information in the round fire ground A2. Engine 20, Medic 51, respond. Cedar Tower Apartments, 1673 Cedar Avenue, Unit 205, 71-year-old female with a head injury from a fall out of her wheelchair. Entry information is in the run fire ground A2. Engine 51, go ahead.
1: Do you have any updates from police?
0: We'll ask.
1: Engine 51, you want to just give us Cedar and then dispatch another company if police need someone?
0: Okay, that's clear. Engine 20, you can disregard.

Flying Respond near Cricket Wireless, 4007 Ready Grove, cross street of Paddock. Debbie, this is for reckless activity. There's a male. He's running into traffic. I believe he's intoxicated. He also asked someone to call for EMS. It's a male wife. Wearing a black hat, green shirt, green shorts, your fire ground at A2. Engine 9, respond near Cricket Wireless, 4007 Reading Road, cross street of Paddock. For a male that has someone to call for EMS. They said the patient is running into traffic, possibly intoxicated. It's a male, white, black hat, green shirt, green shorts, near fire ground at A2.

Wilson Burnett. Fire alarm activation, fire ground is E Edward 2. Engine 32 truck 19 response. Beachwood Apartments 330 Forest Avenue. Fire alarm activation, fire ground E Edward 2.

down in a gold vehicle with a pump 11. They're fire ground, day two. There's 37. Respond to the shell to 770 River Road. Crossing the Monaco Drive and Southside. 30-year-old male down in a gold vehicle with pump 11. Near fire ground, day two.

Thank you.

0: anything that we got an update to the run. There's a patient in a wheelchair in unit 911. She states she's unable to make it down the stairs. She is wanting a firefighter to make contact with her.
1: That's clear, 911. Engine 9, we're on scene with a patient at 3816 ready. Can we get a medic unit?
0: That's clear.

0: 1C324 Reading Road, Costa Rica, Clinton Springs Avenue, for male sick, air fire ground, A2. Engine 38, respond, 782 Dutch Colony Drive, Costa Rica, Hebron Court, Wind Ridge Lane, 77-year-old female on a fall. Someone will flag you down, air fire ground, A2. Engine 38, response, 782 Dutch Colony Drive, Costa Rica, Hebron Court, 77-year-old female on a fall, air fire ground, A2.
1: Engine 37, do you have police on the front?
0: Police are en route. Are you okay?
1: Yes, ma'am, we're okay. 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
1: Truck 20, we'll make that front of the engine. 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
0: Truck 20, that's clear.
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1: Over 835 Albert Street, apartment 404. Caller is watch inside her apartment. Your fire ground on me. 29 response, Stanley Road Tower, 835 Poplar Street. Caller is locked inside her apartment, it's apartment 404. Your fire ground on me.

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Possibly around 735 Grand. Fire ground on Main, truck 17 response, 750 Grand Avenue. Callers states they can smell and see smoke in the area outside, unknown source.

0: 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Truck 17, you can disregard.
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the East Principe Lutheran Church, 1528 Reese Street, Crossway to West Liberty, for an assault victim. Just occurred. Your fire ground, 82 and 5, respond with the police. There's a

0: Medic 21, response to comment, 4579 Hamilton Avenue, cross street of Frederick, 70-year-old male, having an allergic reaction, fire ground A2. Engine 20, Medic 51, respond to the comment, 4579 Hamilton Avenue, for 70-year-old male, allergic reaction, your fire ground A2.
1: Engine 8, Medic 2, response, Goodfellas Pizza, 6099 Montgomery Road between Woodford and Ridge. This is for an employee and a seizure, fire ground A2. Engine 8, Medic 2, respond, Goodfellas Pizza, 6099 Montgomery Road. Multiple calls for a 20-year-old female employee and a seizure, fire ground A2.
2: 20, we're at the comment. Put us on that run. Disregard the engine.
0: 320, that's clear. Engine 20.

request of police on scene, 803 McPherson Avenue, cross street of West 8th Street. This is for a male with a knee injury, near fire ground, A2, truck 17. Respond, request of police on scene, 803 McPherson Avenue, cross street of West 8th, for a male with a wrist injury and also cuts on his knee, near fire ground, A2.

0: 21-year-old male, symptoms of stroke, right around A2. Engine 23, medic 19, response St. Margaret Hall, 1960 Madison Road, unit 249. 51-year-old male, symptoms of stroke, fire ground A2.
1: That is how it's shaped. 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I'm going to finish up the assessment out there.

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Med 29 respond, request of engine 5 on scene, Prince of Peace Lutheran Church, 1528 Race Street, Cross Streets West 15th and West Liberty, near fire ground A2.

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0: 2:59, respond 11:38, they saw Avenue across the street of Haddock. They're an 88-year-old female that fell Tuesday. Just got home from the hospital, and she's now unable to walk. Your fire ground, A2, engine 2, medic 9. Respond 1138 Lathom Avenue, across street of Haddock. 88-year-old female fell on Tuesday, returned from the hospital, and now is unable to walk. Your fire ground, A2.
1: Between Westwood Northern and Beltone. Caller stated there was a male down on the ground, a possible drug overdose, asking for Narcan. Caller stated the patient's now up walking around and drinking alcohol. The male white tan shirt, blue pants, fire ground A2. Engine 35, medic 35, response 3405 Millridge Avenue. Payment is a male down on the ground, possible drug overdose, asking for Narcan. Now up and walking around and drinking alcohol. The male white in his 30s, tan shirt, blue pants, fire ground A2.
0: For 2, medic 19, respond to Essex House, 7610 Reading Road, unit 403, cross street to Amber Lawn and Northwood Drive, 78-year-old female, feeling dizzy after a fall, fire ground A2. Truck 2, medic 19, respond to Essex House, 7610 Reading Road, unit 403, cross streets Northwood and Amber Lawn, 78-year-old female, feeling dizzy after a fall, your fire ground, A2.
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on Garden Park, 3544 Washington Avenue between Forest and Glenwood, Unit 105. 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

Hamilton County Agriculture, Hamilton County Fairgrounds, 7700 Vine Street. Respond to the front gate. Cross streets East 77th and Fair Park, 42-year-old female, stung by a bee, having a reaction. Near fire ground, A2. It's an 8-19. Respond to Hamilton County Fairgrounds, 7700 Vine Street. Respond to the front gate, 42-year-old female, stung by a bee, having an allergic reaction. Someone will meet you at the front gate, near fire ground, A2.

0: on 2860 Harrison Avenue between McKinley and Fisher Unit 2, but it'll be waiting outside. 35-year-old female, order of reaction, fire ground A2, engine 35, respond. Outside of 2860 Harrison Avenue, 35-year-old female, order of reaction, fire ground A2.
1: Truck 35, we'll take that one.
0: Yes. Truck 35, that's clear. Engine 35, you can disregard.

0: Medicare queues on scene. Let us know what you need.
1: Stand by for a second, Medicare 2. I'm going to come and let you in, get the cuff, and I'll let you know.
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1: All right, Medicare 2, I'm walking down to meet you. Just bring your cuff to the door and meet that these way.
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1: 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Thank you.

0: Auburn, and he's been going straight for us. 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

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RPG Corey Lindor, 60-year-old male, seizure. Fire ground, A2. Attention 19, medic 19, respond to Kroger's. 1 West Corey.

35 respond to the show. 2454 Harrison Avenue between Henry Avenue and Brackenwoods Lane. 3-year-old male crying like he's in pain, unable to communicate what is wrong. Fire Ground Avenue 2, engine 35, medic 35 respond to the show. 2454 Harrison Avenue. 3-year-old male in distress, crying like he is in pain, cannot communicate what is wrong. Patient is in a blue Nissan Maxima, Fire Ground D2.

0: Medic 12 respond to McFarland Apartments, 2872 Montana Avenue, apartment 15, Crossroads Wonder and McFarland, 30-year-old female. Possible overdose, fire ground A2. Struck 35, Medic 12 respond to McFarland Apartments, 2872 Montana Avenue, apartment 15, Crossroads Wonder and McFarland, the 30-year-old female. Intoxicated. Possible overdose, fire ground A2.
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1917 response, St. Francisco Apartments, 1860 Queen City Avenue, Unit G, George 18, St. Bernard Street, Quebec Road, 45-year-old female, lymphedema complications, fire grounding out of 2, Engine 21, Medic 17 response, St. Francisco Apartments, 1860 Queen City Avenue, Unit G, George 18, 45-year-old female, lymphedema complications, open wounds, fire ground, B2.

2, engine 5, respond to Shell, 30 East Liberty Street. Request the police on scene. Scene is safe. Check of male. In his 60s, intoxicated, in a fall. 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

Truck 35, where police needed.